everyone in that photo that's sent out to everyone, the first juvenile on the top right with the black backpack is going to be suspect.

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0: I'll go ahead and tell the police.
1: Okay.
2: Real time, Paul. Was there a second drone needed for the casino?
1: I don't believe it was a drone request. I think they wanted a second unit to check the parking lot. First truck one, can you confirm?
3: Is.
2: Alright, real time. Copy. Just checking.
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1: Yeah, that'd be great if you can, please. 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
0: Okay.
2: Wait, are you here by transport unit?
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2: Copy, thank you.
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2: CISO 6,
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0: Top veteran. 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
1: I got me.
2: Okay. Okay. Okay. Kana 1 from Henry 12.

0: 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You assign a case number.
1: Number is going to be 6703-6703.
2: Good.
3: You guys have the correct subject to chain. I need 41s en route for infield.
2: I copy. The guy in the red shorts that I have is saying he knows who took it, but it wasn't them.

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0: Airport Willard. 37, Tom, Peter, John, 285. On a Ford.
1: 10-4.
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0: 21,
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1: DL.
0: Go ahead. Boy 356, 7545, last of clear.
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0: Officer Boyer, 322-76 is known, clear, valid.
1: Copy, thank you.

0: Loving boy. Can you start me a sergeant? I'm code 4. I am at 400 deep at golf place.
1: Can you get him?
2: 11 boy, what type of call are you on?
1: I'm sorry, one more time?
2: What type of call are you on?
0: It's going to be my patrol vehicle versus a ped. I'm here. Can you also start me a medic, please?
2: Copy. 11 boy, can you advise on the type of injury they're going to ask us?
0: Individual is advising he's not injured, but I'd like the medics to just check him out.
2: Tevor.
1: Please wind and round.
2: Copy.
1: 7-2, I'm in around. Can you also contact CHP?
2: Copy.
3: CSO 1, I'm with him.
2: Copy. I copy.
4: 20, I'll be with him.
2: 20, I copy.

0: Teacher's 12. I'm not sure if you saw, but there's an update from SAC PD who called in to give us a VOLO for the Victor out with. Sounds like they have a unit en route and they have an at-risk MC they're working.
1: I copy that. We're at Sidewalk right now.

0: to yourself?
1: Press.
0: Does the fact that you have an ETA when they arrive?
1: They didn't provide one, but we can call back and try to get one.
0: Copy. Thank you.

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1: I got it. 2 charges, 1. Stock meeting shouldn't be too long. They're at Center Parkway and just in though.
2: Copy, thank you.
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1: White page number, I want to the incident, all verbal.
0: Case number 1573, go ahead.
1: Going to be for Uriah, Elias Rios, last of Rios, right?
2: I don't think so.
1: Last of Robert, Ida, Ocean, Sam, break. First of Union, Robert, Ida, John, Adam, Henry, break. It was 10-10-10, October 10th of 2010.
0: Copy.

0: That's what we're at, 0.1.
1: Coming in, yeah.
0: Coming.
2: Wilson, 12.
0: Go ahead.
2: The vehicle for the low source call has been hotlisted.
0: Copy.
3: 5-2, you can take it out. We found it. I think it's level 3 of the parking structure.
2: I copy.
0: Me copy.
4: Sam 2, did speech be the ETA?

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0: Myself, yeah, why don't we go out to the casino to locate the female? We'll probably lose radio reception.
1: I copy, going to the other side of the casino. What was the unit you're going with?

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1: For anybody at the casino, let's keep two George 32 with a long eye on the car, and anybody else to cover any entry exit points. Henry 51 and myself will go inside.
0: Copy.

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0: George 21 for 5150. 3905 Benedict Way and Beat 1. 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The phone then dropped, and they're not answering on callback.
1: 741, can you look at that extra from the call and confirm, please?

Teacher's 21. 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

0: Charge 5-1.
1: To the units on this call, Sky River has her on camera get into a different vehicle, so she's not here any longer. 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
0: Copy, everyone can break down.

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0: 17:05 hours, female got into a silver Nissan Altima with Texas plates. Plates going to be similar to 8111 George David Victor. If we can have a real time try to find a match.
1: I copy. What was the timestamp?
0: 17:05 hours.
1: Copy. Bridge at midnight.
2: Alaska plate. John King Lincoln 711 on a Honda.
1: Copy.

0: before pending a collision and an injury is at 10483 Canadeo Circle. We have a female on the line with a language barrier advising a subject hit her 14-year-old son on a bicycle. We're trying to get further.
1: 6061, you can print me.

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0: 7 Edward Lincoln Paul, 836 Hunter Mercedes.
1: Mercedes out of Granite Bay for Sakai.
0: Copy that.
2: Are you free for a call?
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4: CSS-61, I'm going to preempt you. It's going to be our verbal 415 over payment for a bike.
5: CSS-61, I got you.

Seen this information on a reckless driver in the area of Blue Ravine and Oak Avenue Parkway. Last seen 3 ago was a dark blue Honda SUV. License plate 90 David Victor 015. The vehicle ran 3 red lights, last seen heading Blue Ravine, turning left onto Aerosmith. Full swing clear.

0: 21, vehicle stop. 2 George 21, copy. 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
2: Thank you.
1: It's going to be at the Bidwell Studios, 501 East Bidwell Apartment 212.
3: Hi.
1: He's semi-separated. RP's advising there's a neighbor who keeps coming to his door knocking. And when the RP answers, he accuses the RP of things. It's going to be a male, first of Louis. So she's apartment 210.
2: Go ahead.
0: Do you need sworn to or just another CSO?
2: Just another CSO.
0: Copy.

Henry 12 and a unit to back for the verbal disturbance on Canadale 10483 Canadale Circle. The parties are separated. It's 415 over a car accident that happened a month ago and they want payment.

0: David 32, K92, if you can start for 242, just occurred 1801 East Potomac Street at the Cogir of Folsom. It's a resident who is in the common area being aggressive with DRP. He hit a staff member in the face and stomach. He's refusing to take his meds.
1: Thirty-two,

Just further, he'll be a Hispanic male, 82 years old, with dementia. They're not sure how he would react to law enforcement still being aggressive in the lobby. And no one wants to press any charges.

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1: Okay.
0: Hey, William, Ocean Boy 220 on a Kia, break.
1: Okay, over next.
0: 5 Sam, Charles, John 582 on a Mazda.
1: Okay.

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1: Stable Control 13, we'll take 605.
2: Letter 55, traffic stop. Chevron, Bond, and East Stockton.
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3: Covering. Letter 55 is clear expired. 520-26-2012 Mazda is at Browns Valley.

0: two-door truffle. Can you confirm the first plate ending in 220? I'm getting it back on a Honda.
1: Give me one moment. Can you repeat the plate again?
0: What I copied was 8 William Ocean Boy 220. But
1: 20.
0: Copy. I copy that one from Sac.

0: Kimball 13, do we have a vehicle description?
1: Hang on, I'll call back.
2: Houston 6-1, can you attach two plates?
1: Yes.
2: First one's going to be 9 Nora Robert Adams 224.
1: Copy.
2: Second's going to be 9 Union Palm William 388.
1: Copy. Houston 6-1, the first one's clear current 23 Nissan, it's out of LA. Second's clear current 2012 Hyundai, it's out of Oak Grove.

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0: to disregard. I just made contact. 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
3: Hey, 93-8. 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We have CHP Air with us. Go ahead and give us the tones and give us channel permit, please.
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3: Elk Grove, Air 21, it looks like the driver of the Pacifica is hanging around. The Pacifica, the driver of the truck is still off the loading dock area. And the driver of the Pacifica is walking back towards the loading dock and lost visual of both of them inside the loading dock.
2: San Jose, I copy all. 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

0: David Levin, can I start you to the Hauser Molden M blue white for white Tesla with extensive front end damage that's sticking out in the road? Tipper, thank you.
1: There's for you.

0: Are we detaining one of the three?
1: 8:30 from County 2. 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I mean, that breezeway opened up.

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2: Hey, Eric, by your count, how many did you see? I got 3 out here. Language barrier on if there's any more inside.
0: I only saw 2. The only ones I saw interacting with the truck and the Pacifica was the no shirt, brown pants, and the guy that's coming down now, white shirt, shorts, white shoes, and a hat on. That was going to be the one that the white shirt, white hat was going to be your Amazon guy, and then the brown pants, no shirt, was your Pacifica guy.
2: Got that. We're over to chain number 3.
3: Will you hit the Sally Port button so I can close it?
4: Copy.

0: Hey boys, let's deal with the cars and the cab of the truck, and then we'll deal with the building.
1: Zebra 20 from 30, I've got a solo Tesla out front here with one male inside. You want him detained?
2: What is he wearing? Because I thought I saw four.
1: I can't see. He's in the vehicle.

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1: Timber. It's clear expiry 3126 on a 2014 Honda to Bethany Nguyen.
2: Yellow Paul 42465.
1: Perfect.
2: Thirty, I'm okay with one to change from the Tesla, and announcements are loud and clear.
3: Sorry, is that guy in the gray, is that security they got here?
2: Yeah, he's in a security vehicle. Looks like he's locking up a gate.
4: Hey, just before we do the clear, can we communicate with Amazon and see if we're missing anybody, if they had 403?
2: That's calling right now. KNSU from 30.
4: Good.
2: Hey, the guy I'm talking to here says there's several people that sublease out of this building, so they could be all separate.
4: Yeah, that's what I'm worried about. We're going to do a hand clear. Officers up front, we'll just bring the dog in case we need it for something, but it's going to be a hand clear. Derek, you can move in with the team and bring a 15-footer, please.

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1: Affirm.
0: Okay, we can cancel the air then. It's dedicated.
1: All right, can you cancel the air?

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1: Hi, Kevin.
2: Vayner calling.
1: Assuming normal traffic.
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4: Very good.
2: Falco, very fraud.
1: Your turn, my guys.
2: Before I take off, just confirming with the units, they heard that the Pacifica driver went to the middle trash can on the southwest corner. You'll see three in a row there. He interacted with that middle one. Other than that, I don't have anything else for you guys. We'll be clear.
3: We copy here. Thank you for your help.
2: No problem. Nice work, everybody.
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7: It was at Walmart on 9/11. 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

0: 2-21, it's clear current over Kia to the Elk Grove.
1: 8-4 Kia, another plate, please. Nate Edwards, Mary King, 855 on the Prius. No read back on this part.
2: One. I get one by Nate.
3: Go ahead.
2: Then, common spelling, last of UN, Nora George Union, yellow, Edward, Nora. Date of birth, 5/15/99.
3: The date is 21. He is not known, clear, valid.
2: Copy.
0: Come here.

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1: Yeah, car. Sergeant Emerson, that guy's going to be good to go.
2: Ready, 3-4.
0: He's on intel.

0: Are you on one?
1: 3-3-5. I'll be on myself. Heading 3.
0: Ivy 30, I'm here. For Zebra 25, you guys good to go?

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0: units responding on Vanny Drive, be advised the subject just broke a mirror in the bedroom.
1: Oh my god. Sam, you can put me on that as well.
0: Copy.

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1: Copy.
0: Go ahead.
1: Hey, we're okay over here. If you got a secondary alarm activations, that was us.

0: Sorry, we'll be making contact with the resident. Can I have a 28?
1: Go ahead.
0: 9 X-ray Sam Yellow 071, should go back to Toyota.
1: Copy.
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0: little bit more, because we got them to the answer and all verbal.
1: Good.
0: It's going to be for a Vera Bowens. Last of Bowens, Boy, Ocean, William, Edward, Nora, Sam, Brake. Edward, Robert, Adam, Brake. Date of birth 10/18/05. And if you can confirm if that's the subject of the.
1: Can I the end of your traffic?
0: Can you confirm if that's the subject of the missing person?
1: Affirm. The first name's going to be a little longer. I don't know if yours is a nickname, but the date of birth isn't match.
0: Boy, I copy.
2: 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There is a reason for that.

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1: 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Actually, go to Prospector Park.
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0: P5, Sam, Tom, Frank, 713. On a Toyota SUV. Silver.
1: Clear, current 05 Toyota, Lassa of Herrera out of Carmichael. Two doors 32, final will be off at Trenton. I copy.

0: to jurisdiction. Can I have another plate? Neighborhood. Hey, John Lincoln Henry 853 on a Honda.
1: Hey, copy that, Richard. Clear, current 2013 Honda, last of Lee out of Sacramento.

0: Cessna 61, can you attach a plate?
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0: 4 Charles, Sam 4, 249.
1: Cessna 61, I'm sorry, I missed the digits in there somewhere. Can you repeat it for me?
0: It's 4 Charles, Sam 4249.
1: I copy. That is showing clear and expired from 2007 on a 2000 trailer of some sort. It's out of the area.

0: 465. 1185. Greenback down there.
1: Greenback down there.
0: It's going to be 139 Adam Charles Boy 1. A white Honda sedan.
1: Clear current 2015 Honda Lessa of Cole out of Roseville.

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0: 6 Mary, Queen Mary, 879, on Alexis.
1: Clear, expired, in May of this year, 2010, Lexus, west of Avila, out of our city.
0: All right. Get back, come back, come here.
1: A6, confirm 65 backing.
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0: 6 Mary Queen Mary, 879 on a SUV Lexus.
1: I think that's a vehicle 486 just stopped. It's clear, expired in May of this year, 2010 Lexus. It is Loss of Avalo out of our city.
0: Go ahead, 22 that.

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1: Clear, suspended, and expired in November of last year, 05 Toyota, last of Marrero out of Sacramento.
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2-32 to check on a traffic hazard. Southbound over Florin at Heritage Hill for a dark blue Hyundai Sonata. Blocking the lanes of traffic with no hazard lights on.

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1: I'm sorry, 10-9.
0: There's a follow-up on the board for a sergeant. Can I hold it for you?
1: That's fine, I'll take it.
0: No problem.

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0: Laguna Bruceville. Set up to go south Bruceville.
1: Copy again.
0: 69887 George 4. It's on a white Tacoma.
1: I copy. It is clear current on an 03 Toyota pickup truck out of Bakersfield.

0: 186, I need to divert you. KMP, are you able to cover for 242 at the AMPM 7560 Sunrise?
1: Give me two now.
0: It's 242 at the AMPM 7560 Sunrise. There's a male in the store that's bleeding, stating that the Candyman punched him in the face and broke his teeth. We're getting a description, but advised the person was walking towards Sunrise from the business.
2: 46.
1: Tim 15, I copy the call.
0: Tim 15, copy.

0: units and not to the 242. The suspect's a mixed BMA, sounds like, heavy set, shirtless, with a backpack, was on a bike walking with a female.
1: Eighty-six, copy.

0: 46, yeah, you can start a fire. 434, blood mouth and cuts on the lip.
1: 10-4.
2: PD 633. I didn't see him southbound all the way to Oak.

0: David 32, David 21 for Wilford Tech, Creekside East Bid. We have Wally, also known as Walter. Says he's going to 1056. The fire department took his wallet, and he's going to 211 other people to get his money back. He's being very verbally aggressive.
1: This is suspect, backpack, red.
2: RP, state, he does not remember.
1: Definitely.

0: M13. Contacted by phone, and we'll have the call unit who authored that report contact them by phone later and close it.
1: San Andreas, copy.

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0: 7842. 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
0: Unknown plate. 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
2: Shit.

0: 21. 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
1: That's what he said, but from the time of our last call when he was over at the spa place to the time he called leaving Mercy, I don't think he was actually admitted.
0: Copy. He has proceeded to get up out of his chair and fall over on a grass patch, and we're negotiating with him.
1: Timber, do you want a second? David 32.
0: David 41, we'll take 32 spot.
1: Never.
2: Jenny, I'm almost 97 to him.
1: Never, thank you.

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ARP is going to be standing outside of her residence. She hasn't seen anyone inside. However, when she arrived home, the light was on, and then when she went outside, a light turned off. She's requesting a security check.

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2: Charlie 23 cars off.
0: Good.
2: 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Need you get out of center.
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0: Copy is clear. With road suspension effective 6-4 of 26, 2019 Honda out of Elk Grove. There is a repeated 3, purchase 430 of 26.

J41 and Sam 6, if you can both copy 156. 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Never.

David 11, David 32 for 415 at Folsom Garden Apartment, 713 Stafford, number 44. RP's advising 17-year-old son is sitting in front of the door and refusing to let her leave. He's yelling in the background.

0: Emperor Stafford are advising the sun is outside now. 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
1: Well,
0: 21, copy code 4.

0: 6, is she still wanting a response on 159?
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0: Sam 6. Wally's requesting a 21 from you. He's very irate.
1: Who is?
0: Wally, the subject David 21 was just out with.
1: Copy. I'll call him in a couple. Thanks.

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1: Go ahead.
0: 8 Henry Williams, 029 on a Kia. We're going to be on Wales and Natoma.
1: 10-9, you're 28.
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0: Last of Stone, 7973, is known, clear, valid, confidential to Department of Corrections, withdraws on file.
1: Copy, go for it.
0: Copy, go for it.

0: 21. Can I get a 2729 SPDL?
1: Go ahead.
0: Boy, 3433141.

0: Henry 1202 George 12 on a possible theft in progress from the extended stay at 2201 Longport Court to the secondhand information. And the RP does not have visual. They were notified that there's approximately 3 subjects on scene on the side of the building going through the materials being used for renovation and possibly placing them inside of a truck.
1: To George 12.
0: Good.
1: Does the employee know if they are workers?
0: I'll have them ask.

0: to George 12. The guest who originally told the RP doesn't believe that these are the workers, although the workers are currently staying in the hotel. Again, this is all secondhand information from a guest who witnessed this. The RP hasn't seen anything themselves.
1: I copy. 3, do you forward?
2: Not that far.
1: Two, George 12, I copy.

0: PD units, information pending 1056 at Lemby Park, 1302 Riley. We have a female calling from a 911 only phone saying that she wants to kill herself and take pills that are in her possession.
1: 41, you can put us on that.
0: Tipper.
2: 21, same.

0: Are you talking? Can you guys confirm which side of the building they're in?
1: We're no longer available. We can call back.
0: Appreciate that.

The female's going to be associated to a red Jeep, and she's saying that she can't do this anymore. She's crying, and she doesn't think she actually wants to go through with it.

0: Harry 12, based on the information the RP provided, it looks like the entrance is facing northeast, and they're referencing the side of the building that be along the I-5 off-ramp.
1: Alright, thanks.

0: Go ahead.
1: Northbound Bruce Hole, turning on at Clements River.
0: I copy that.
1: Black, accurate, TL, no plate.

2 George 2 on the start for Breakfast Sheldon southbound on the West Dine. RPG followed in a gray Lexus four-door by 3 subjects wearing ski masks. They are southbound Lewis Dine. RPG in a white Nissan Altima, occupied by at least 3.

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0: 4 X-ray Robert Edward, 667. I should come back to the Jeep.
1: Clear expired 5826, 02 Jeep Utility, last of Simmons Cottonwood. 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
0: Copy, that's their vehicle.
1: Zipper.
2: Your is advising their plate is 9 Zebra Queen Union 513. It's advising she'd like to report to the ongoing harassment. We're trying to get her if she knows them or not.

0: 2 Jerusalem, we'll be with the RPQ. Copy, please.
1: I copy that.
0: 8 Charles Henry, SAM 135.
1: Copy. George 2-1, clear current 2011 Nissan to the RP out of Elk Grove.

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0: George 21. It's going to be valid to us if Qureshi off of Adamstown Way in Elk Grove.
1: I just want to copy. If we have any additional units, if we could just have an area check for that vehicle.
0: I copy. 151, I'll talk to you. The address is going to be in, like you said.

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0: 97, emergency cold zone, ending mileage 258.
1: 258 at 2119. Have any weapons? There's been nothing physical. He's in tag device in the RP. 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

0: through door straight through. 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Boy, 3, Walter.
1: Julia,
0: Henry 51. Michael, behind your 5-mile straight there. Canon 2 status.
1: Canon 2, we're stable.

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2: Copy. Henry 2-1, clear expired as of 2024 on an 07 Lexus, 2 last of Ricciardi out of Sacramento with a red suspension, 415 of 24.

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0: Henry, do you want your status?
1: To be honest, it will. We'll put an extra from the call. Can you try to figure out probation status for this?
0: Ephraim, do you want a second?
1: Stand by if there's terms or not.

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1: I copy for the suspicious vehicle, 9355 East Stockton and B5. Levine is back.
0: York 52, you can make us available. Levine back.
1: I copy, thank you.
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1: Denver, thank you. 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
2: On the 27-63-310, black hair, black eyes. And I have an X-ref as well.
1: Copy. Get that out in the call, please.

units for the Auburn Oaks Court, the 1183 is now at 20,002 via the translator. They advise the other party hit RP's friend's vehicle, then left. It looks like it was a Prius that left. We're still trying to get more information on the suspect vehicle, last known as a Prius, unknown direction of travel.

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0: 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It's gonna be like a lighter colored Prius last seen on Auburn Oaks, equipped for the 28.
1: Just a
0: 5 Tomboy X-Ray 808 on a Prius.
2: Yes.
0: Brake, you clear for the Mercedes.
3: Hey. Hey, Furman, that one's clear and valid. Go with your Mercedes.
0: 9 Union Tom Victor 876 Mercedes. Brake. Can you run out that RO for the Prius, please?
3: Both of those are clear and valid.

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1: Set.
0: Northbound Bruce Hill through Timberlake.
1: I copy that.
0: 7-boy Henry Nora, 619, on a light blue Dodge Dart with unknown.

Henry 2-1, it is clear, expired as of April of this year on a 2013 Dodge Lester Fernandez out of Citrus Heights. There is a release of liability dated 3/19 to Shop Auto Group out of Sacramento.

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0: and sandwich and Walter's code for. I'll put your notes in.
1: He's code for 10 on the left.
2: I'll add notes to it.

Metro Boy 32 is Mike closest available for a security check at Brabham and Unser in B2. Reported a possible collision. She lives on Brabham. She didn't go outside to look, but it sounded like someone took a corner too fast and hit something. Boy 22, a copy, touch.

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3: 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I'm headed to you now.
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0: It's going to be Mark Dudley's house, and it did say it's occupied. We're still getting further.
1: 43, copy.
0: It's potential mental health on the Mark.
1: 43, copy. Is there anybody else inside the house except him?
0: Unknown at this time.
1: 43, copy.
0: And for Mark, last of Dudley, he does have drones on file, but he's also prohibited from owning them.
4: Yeah.
0: Just information.
1: 43, copy.
5: Andrew, what space number is it?
0: It's a house, 6208, no space.
5: Thank you. Sorry, wrong complex.
1: Go ahead, Chevy.
4: Coming.
5: Fire. That's a road to Priestland.
4: Last release liability was to Queen Bell Customs out of Sacramento.
1: Wait, the back of the residence.
4: Henry, 200, copy returns.
1: I copy, thank you.

0: 11 boy. Can we have 170 and send all verbal?
1: Go ahead.
0: Jessica Griffin, last of George, Robert, Ida, Frank, Frank, Ida, Nora, break. First of Jessica, common selling, break. 12-12-91.

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3: He's on Beltline. Kill Cliff Chris.
2: I copy that.
3: 5 Robert, Frank Williams 228, Gray Chrysler.
2: To George 21, that is clear current on 06 Chrysler 12 of Alvarado out of Sacramento. Correction, to George 12.

0: 43. I've cleared the back of the residence except one party.
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2: 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I was driving slowly in the area, followed the RP for a minute. It's left, unknown DOT, concern for casing.
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2: Ever. The 28 comes back clear, expired 6/24/26/03 Mitsubishi with a RIP to last of Thomason, out of Cameron Park.

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1: Why yellow, 149, 6905 left, Thompson, Thompson, mail.
2: 10-4.
0: Okay, from K93, do you mind bringing out the drone out here for us, please? Just to fly the area, see if we can see him walking around, in case he's not shy.
3: Hey, from all, head down that way.
0: Copy, thank you. Great. 43 from Cannon Street. Do you see anybody in the back around you or anything like that? Any witnesses?
4: I can take a look. Give me 1 second.
2: At 11, your address.
0: Boy 3
4: from
0: 1013.
4: What?
0: All right, would you start knocking on some doors there to see if anybody has seen this guy from there? Apparently, the neighbors on this side have seen him this afternoon all day, but have not seen it since the fire started.
4: I copy. I'll take a look. There's a long pathway over here, so let me take a look first, and I'll glass.
0: All right, 86 is going to come to you. You guys do a tour door, and we're going to try to get the drone up and see if we can figure it out.
4: Copy.
0: 10-3.
3: 10-3.
0: Turo witness, video from earlier today around 2 o'clock. The subject was last seen wearing a white t-shirt and blue jeans.
2: And again for that bolo, it's going to be a gray Kia K5, plate of 9, Tom Henry Frank 436. It's going to be SAC PD's Army Dangerous Vehicle 2735, suspect point of firearm at a female. The extra effort added is a PC restable for 245.
5: Can you put me on here and send me a cell phone, please? Check for her.
2: Affirm. 421 and Henry 2, I'll start you as well.

0: Real time per recorded, it looked like he was in the number two lane. So unknown which direction on I-5 he went.
1: I copy. Kipper.
2: Look at that, 2729 my name.
1: Go ahead.
2: Last of Hancock, Henry, Adam, Nora, Charles, Ocean, Charles, King, first of Jason, common spelling. DOB is 428 or 82. Advising that he's on probation as set. Negative, all advice.
1: Yep.
3: Then the SBS is armed and dangerous?
1: That's correct.
4: We're going to hollow it.
1: I got it.
0: Time we copy.

0: All right, so can you guys just follow that out to CHP, please?
1: Copy.
2: Subject seen. No other homeowners have seen the mail house. Airport.
1: At 21, your returns. Last of Hancock, 42082 is known. He's on informal search roll probation for 594. He's clear 29, so 27 is expired.
3: 10-4, I'll be 10-6 on search.

in units be advised. SAC PD is advising that the suspect would have the firearm in her waistband. It does sound like Tech Glock 19 that's registered to her was involved.

0: Boy 22 can sec B advises that Antioch address is a good address for her.
1: We can confirm. Tech B just put out over the hotline that the vehicle just hit southbound I-5 at Lambert at 2234 hours.
0: Yeah, she's probably heading home if you can just advise Antioch to be aware.
1: Hey, sir.
2: If we have an available unit, can I get them to block off Decoration Circle from vehicles, not allowing vehicles to enter?

0: Cena is betting 1183, Antelope Auburn.
1: Go ahead.
2: He's talking to you.
1: I copy, go ahead.
2: 9 King Henry Adam, 860, Lexus, Carson, Hyundai.
1: Copy.
0: Section Auburn Antelope. We're still trying to get more information.

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1: Go ahead.
0: When you guys were doing your area check, did you guys happen to look in and park cars that were close there, make sure he's not sitting in an unlocked car somewhere, maybe?
1: We'll get on that.
0: If we could do that on kind of a secondary, just to make sure. Apparently, our neighbor said that he's not very ambulatory, so he's not going anywhere very fast. Apparently, his posture is not real good, and he's not real mobile.
1: Shelby. San 13, can at 3. I tried calling his phone twice, no answer.
2: Before I'll take 258.
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2: Charles 74, I'll fill with 34.

0: quite funny. A neighbor says he tends to go down to the 7-Eleven quite frequently. If a unit can check, maybe down that way.
1: Can't hear you from 97 there now.
2: Charles 32. Hey, for the TC in Auburn and the Antelope, those vehicles are out of the road, and it looks like everyone is code 4 per the flat camera.

اتفق. 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

0: 13.
1: Fire is working on getting a bulk crew out here to secure this place. They're also going to probably fence the perimeter so that if he does come back, he won't be able to get back inside. And then they're going to come back. They're probably going to be here till midnight. They're going to come back at 02 and then 04 for a recheck. They'd like us to be here for that when they come at 02 and 04, just on the off chance he comes back.
0: Definitely.
1: They're going to call us, call dispatch to let us know that they're coming and that we can send a unit out at that time.
0: I'll schedule two expats.

0: 7:13:33. There's a guy with Sac Metro. He's in a older Jeep. He's going to be on the backside, and just a heads up.
1: Well, then I have some background. Say it again.
2: 43, I copy. I'm on the backside.

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2: It's a U.S. Navy plate on a 2016 Nissan. And correction, it'll be to last of Middlebrooks.
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0: Blue Ruby and Riley, can you on a Washington plate? Charles Robert Frank, 8259. Should be a red snap.

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0: Hey, 41.
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0: At 11, Poppy's recover on that call. He's having radio issues right now.
1: Never, thank you.

0: 34, 74. You get 22. He's standing.
1: At 41, 27, 29 on 2 by number.
2: Go ahead.
1: First going to be William, 141, 1318, last of Lawson on a female break.
2: Go ahead.
1: Yellow, 8031, 456, first of Ryan on a male.

0: And 41, your returns for the first.
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1: Obviously.

0: And clear for the return on Ryan.
1: Go ahead.
0: He's known clear, expired out of California, surrendered, and he's valid out of Washington. Go ahead.
2: One male to main jail, starting mile 0.

0: everyone. Can I get a 27 on a Washington deal for Ren?
1: I have the number if you want it.
0: Go ahead.
1: William David Lincoln, 66145 David 63 B boy.
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0: 支持小米扩散。Southbound Center Parkway, Calaway.
1: Copy that.
0: Nevada plate, 335, Frank, 16, on a silver CRV.
1: Copy.

0: 就是说我们这村
1: But,
0: 我们的名字是什么Yeah, I'm from our stuff.
1: Go ahead.
0: It's going to be my ranch or promenade. That's a lot of the casino.
1: I copy that.
0: Nine Adam King John. 369 on a silver Chevy.
1: I copy that.Adam 41, clear expired as of May of 2025 on a 22 Chevy Tulas of Bolar out of Sacramento with a rip on file 522 of 26 and a pending master to the same RO.
0: Adam 52, Carso.
1: Go ahead.
0: EGF, Sheldon.
1: Copy, Dan.
0: 9 Boy William Paul 914 on a Honda Accord.
1: Copy. Adam 52, clear expired as of April of this year on a 2012 Honda Celeste of Ward out of Stockton

0: 3293.
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0: 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Can you enter good cat notes for me? And we'd clear it.
1: Copy that. Thank you.

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0: He's known, clear 29, 27 is suspended with IID requirement.
1: Copy.

0: 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Boy 20 from Sam 13.
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0: 2021, 2022 on an outside assist. Sweet Trophy Beauty, 2384 Maritime Tribe B1. Citrus Heights requesting a check for locating MP. They were last seen at the beauty salon about 3 to 4 hours ago. Phone last updated that location an hour ago. They are associated to a yellow 2015 Jeep Renegade. MP is Alaska Serta. First O'Reilly, 710-97. WFA, 5'10", 220. Pink hair, green eyes, unknown clothing.
1: This crew's all working on the house. It's going to be about 20 more minutes for the truck. If she'd like to walk up, she's more than welcome to.
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0: 11 Boy, myself, and 31 Charles will be attempting contact to the front door.
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2: 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North Humphreysville, just north of Shelby. 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

0: 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We're currently looking for the firearm with the RP.
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0: Yellow 836, 8696, versus Valeri on a mount.
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2: Got it. That will be stopped just south of Whitelock. It'll be a white Ford.
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0: 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She was just getting her nails done.
1: Copy.
2: Manufacturers going to be German sport guns. 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
3: Copy.
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2: 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I'll be 10-19.

0: 152 out of 51. Suspicious circ. More than likely a well check on the RP. Emerald Vista Apartments 8661 Elk Grove Boulevard. RP's advising his apartment is being 459 by 2 to 3 people right now. We've had 2 calls previously today with the RP. It sounds like there's possibly mental health or dementia going on. He's saying it's 3 subjects came into the house. He left his front door unlocked. He's whispering.
1: There's a miscellaneous comment for this. Can we try to get a hold on Nicole, his daughter?
0: Hey, firm. When I spoke with the RP about an hour and a half ago now, and he had told me his daughter had left. She was previously there with him.
1: Copy. Last time, I believe, she said that she had cameras inside.

at Boy 52. Be able to copy the note for landline with Nicole. She's advising Orvando is by himself in the apartment. I've downgraded this to a well check. He's called 911 three times today.

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0: Greenback and Greentop Way, WMA, Black over 10, all of us.
2: 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Nicole advised she's requesting a call with dispo after. She also has a 5-minute ETA if needed.

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0: 5-2 out of 5-1. 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
1: Copy. 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

0: Boy 2-1 from Boy 2-2. 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
1: All right, copy. 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
2: Three copies.

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1: Eleven boy case number 1576.
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2: Same one.
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0: Eight Mary 278 67, I believe it's slightly unreadable. It's on a, it should be a Chevy Express van.
1: It's coming back. It's coming back expired as of April. Otherwise, clear to a 2010 Chevy first of Jose Sol.
0: Copy. And just confirming, it's 8 Mary 27867.
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0: 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I'm gonna look around so I hear what he's hearing.
1: Therefore, he's disconnected.

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1: 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I'm going to clear.
0: Copy. Yeah, we're good.
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0: Careful. It comes back clear, expired, 2015, four-door BMW, first of Alexander. And correction, release the liability to a Ruvine.

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3: General.
2: 32, you can cancel those units. I'll be in route.
3: General, I'm going to continue based on subject code inside.
2: And 32, the intersector traffic lights are working out, so you can
0: And for the 1033, for the cameras, WMA, last seen wearing all black, entered through the door off of the front patio, walked to the front counter, then left the bike

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2: 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I'll take 31 spot.

0: She was a description on the WMA.
1: WMA wearing all black, and he had a bicycle. Per the cameras, he didn't take anything and walked out and left on a bike, per the cameras.
0: Zipper. I'll just wait for another unit. We'll clear.

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1: 10-4.
2: 93 from 3-2, going northbound Sunrise from Lacey Plaza. Looks to be a WMA on a white bicycle. Blue jeans, gray sweatshirt. He's on the east side of Sunrise.
0: Copy.
3: Charles, if I can do Lacey.
0: Oh. 74 from 34. I don't think that guy's a match.
3: I got it.
2: Tracy, we'll be clearing the interior. Advise on there.

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2: Virginia, cheers, sir. Charles 74, I'll take that.
3: Next rail unit to MAX 74.
2: Charles 93, show me a route as primary to that one.

Adam 41 on a reckless. It's going to be southbound Franklin approaching EGB now. Correction, gone through EGB. Vehicle driving erratically, speeding, hit the center divide a couple times. It's a white Honda Civic, plate 8, Adam George Henry 682.

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1: Yes.
0: Are you available for a 21 from the alarm company?
1: Never, force off.

0: For that reckless, RPMS vehicle continued through White Lock. It's unknown if it continued on to Franklin into the county or down Willard Parkway.
1: Charles 34 to start for the welfare. It's going to be an Apple Watch notification for a hard fall. Next available unit at the back.
2: Before I come in. 34, I can back.

And for the reckless, the plate of 8, Adam George Henry 682, comes back clear, current on a 2017 Honda. That'll

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0: at 3141 for 415, 3101 Velvet Grove Court. Securities out with a female in this backyard who's being non-compliant. She's advising she's at her boyfriend's house and he recently cheated on her.
1: Different.
2: Don't worry about it.

541 Adam 42 on a suspicious person. 8995 Halfling Way. 302 subjects went up to Harpy's door saying that their phone was tracking to this address. We have been in contact with a subject twice so far who advised that their phone was stolen from Kaiser South. They were advised to file a report with SACDD, but it sounds like they may have continued to this address where it was tracking.

0: Alexander, do you get 1 minute now, please?
1: Go ahead.
0: Frank 769-8577, last of goo.
1: She's no Clerval with us.
0: God, I'm just using the phone with his boyfriend right now, trying to figure out what he wants to do with her.
1: Tempera.
2: Boy, 41, I'll be awesome.
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1: 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Charles 93, can I 3 for the welfare?
0: 93 copies.
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0: 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Show me on Lost List for Zach Metro Fire. I'll be at the Arco at Antelope and Roosevelt Road.
1: Copy. Antelope and Roosevelt Road.
0: It's like fire's trying to get a nail out of a, looks like an unconscious nail out of a vehicle. There's your plate.
1: Good.
0: 9 North Charles, 308 on a Ford

0: It's going back clear, expired as of 2025, 2016 forward, out of Sacramento, pinning master to last of ore.
1: Mike,
0: did you want a second unit?
2: Yes, I want that.
0: 34, sir.

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1: Henry.
0: That's in front of you.
1: Good.
0: 8 Robert Zebra Frank 300 on a Chrysler.
1: This Glenbeck Clear expired as a 2024 to a 2020 Chrysler with a Pennymaster. Correction. It's not a Pennymaster, just insurance information out of Sacramento to Mary.
0: Sorry, you turned that number. We're out with the females.
1: The 28th is coming back clear expired as a 2024 2020 Chrysler out of Sacramento to Mary.

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2: 7 Zebra Lincoln King, 798, black Chevy.
1: I got you. The plate is actually getting a return. It is clear expired 6826, 2016 Chevy out of Vallejo. There's a relief liability 3926 to CarMax out of Fairfield.

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1: 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She's complaining of some skin sensitivity.
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0: 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We'll actually be on at 7246.
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2: I'm 42, hostile. Northbound 99, exiting EGB.
1: Copy that.
2: 9 yellow X-ray Charles 286. It's a light blue Mercedes with gun off.
1: Adam 42, the plate is clear current of 3 Mercedes out of Elk Grove.

0: Adam 41 Boy 41 to start for beat 410851 that just occurred at Sky River. We're attempting callback to the RP. He was uncooperative, said a female stole his car, provided a name, and then disconnected. He's mapping just south of the main entrance.
1: Adam 32, we're in the area, holding at Promenade and Camera.

0: 42.
1: Go ahead.
0: Just on off chance she gets cold feet, can we run the RO out and query vehicles registered to and find out if this is civil or legit 10851?
2: Got him, 41.
1: Go ahead.
2: Yes, this appears to be more of a civil issue.
1: I copy. Do we have a license plate or one of the parties' names to see if they're on out registration?
2: Yeah, I'm working on it right now.

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1: Good.
0: I added our RP. Looks like plus is down. Only description I have is a silver 2019 Camaro.
1: I got it.

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0: Can you ask him what address it's registered to? 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
1: You can disregard. It's not even in the RP's name. 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
2: Where you at?
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0: Bruce Hill and Whitelock.
1: Copy, go ahead.
0: 9 Union George William 084.
1: What are you doing? It's third current 2019 Audi out of Elk Grove.

0: 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Can you show us on scene for the audible?
1: 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The audible, Lerman McDonald's.

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0: 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Gray Nissan Altima.

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0: 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K9-3.
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0: 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It might be faster. We don't have any units near you.
2: 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She's just trying to find a ride.
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0: the southbound 99 ramp from camera.
1: I got it, go ahead.
0: 8 Nora Charles David, 621 on a gray Ford Fusion.
1: Boy 52, it is clear expired 11-10-25, 2012 Ford out of Stockton. There's a vehicle suspended effective 8-5-25.

0: I'm sorry, Tata.
1: What?
0: Carycroft Way and Hendon Way. Tom Tom Sam 676. White Bimbley.
2: Can you put me on a 7-car stop, same location?
1: Hey, from God.
3: Template, Edward David, 85, Frank, 03, on a white actor.
1: Copy. Break, Adam 2 1, your plate is cleared for fired. Adam 2 1, your plate is cleared for fired, 1222-22, 2015 BMW out of Elk Grove. There's a vehicle wreck suspended effective 11/28/22 and a rip on file as of 9/25/25. And a pending master to Lost of Stinson out of Elk Grove.

0: Adam 213, clear and following him.
1: Good.
0: I copy the parole status that you mentioned, and I'm also showing pretrial probation flag searchable in KPS for the 245 AM2. He's clear all other systems.
1: Copy that. We'll have the male detained. We'll begin out passenger.
0: Copy.

0: Adam 21, what's the last four of the VIN to that vehicle?
1: Last four is 0086. 0086.
0: Grab that, we match.
1: Copy.

0: And I'm doing that second XRF will be clear UTL for any DMV status, any zone KPS.
1: Copy that. Was there a probation status? He was advising probation as well.
0: We didn't see anything.

0: Four.
1: Tonight?
0: I'll say call four.
1: Denver, thanks.

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1: Clint.
0: He's talking, Teresa.
1: Copy that.
0: 9 Union, King X-ray, 238 on a Toyota.
1: Adam 5-2 is clear current, 2016 Toyota out of SAC.

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1: 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Last of lane, Vacaville.
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1: That plate is clear and current. 2006 Toyota truck. Last of lane out of Vacaville.

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0: 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Alpha V Stockton.
1: Hi, Abby. Adam 32, do you have a description?
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0: Yeah, 10 plate, Charles Victor, 95 Union, 25 on a Tesla.

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There's a permanent plate assigned 9 Nora, Adam Mary 865, clear expired as of 2025 to 2018 Tesla, Asta Robinson out of Sacramento.

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1: Hello.
0: 11 with cover. Respond to the area of F and 3rd for a female yelling near the tracks

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1: Copy. It's clear current 21 Toyota, west of Villa Cruz out of Elk Grove.

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0: Laguna and Trinal.
1: Both, please.
0: 7 John William 0 490. Silver and Nissan Altima.
1: Copy. Clear expired on the 2025-2010 Nissan. Has a release of liability to Last of Sarah out of rescue.
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0: 6 George Victor, Zebra 241, White Shady.
1: Copy. Yeah, please, returning clear current 07 Chevy Lasso Sanchez out of Sacramento.

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1: Quanto foi?
0: 9 Sam, Mary Boy, 123, on a white Kia.
1: Boy, 5-2, clear current, 25 Kia. Off the Noonien, out of Elk Grove.
0: Adam Finland, Tresa.
1: Adam Finland.
0: Stockton, Laguna Grove.
1: Coast Lake.
0: 7 Lincoln, Lincoln, Nora, 271, Silver Sedan.
1: Copy. And I'm 21, clear current, 2015 Toyota, last of Mahorta, out of Elk Grove.

0: hacer, chicas, ¿no?
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0: PGF, EGP.
1: Good way.
0: 7 Charles, Queen Paul, 021. On the silver, I think it's a BMW.
1: Copy. It's returning clear, expired, 5226 to the 97 BMW, last of maps out of Sacramento.

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1: 020, sorry, I'm having radio issues. Can you shoot me out at the Lang address in Sacramento, please? Log me on.
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0: Okay, so you have the registered owner out of Auburn, not out of Folsom. I see there's two on here.
1: There's actually that pending master file, so that'll be the most recent to Shane Calendar 119 Fargo Way.
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1: Copy. 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

V3 pending on Reckless. Coming northbound Bighorn from Laguna. It's for Acura, Blade of 7, Edward Lincoln Adam 584, and is going 45 miles per hour on the freeway. The driver appears tired.

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1: Go ahead.
0: The tow's 97. The owner came out. He's moving the car. So can you pull some towing back to the top of the rotation?
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1: 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It is clear and current on the 24 Toyota, not a Velcro.

0: David 41. Can you put me on the civil standby? I'll be with RP. David 21 will attach. I got me. If you can add a plate. Okay. 9 Frank, Nora, Nora, 115 on a Tesla. Copy.
1: That plate is clear to current. It has Elk Grove registered to this email.
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0: 44 to Coffee here en route to that. And Sam, too, just for info, it's going to be a possible 1055 Oakmont of Folsom, 1574 Creekside.
1: Sam, 2 Coffee, thanks.

Damon 11, David 21, on a beat 1, Fire Life, 8960 Aquamarine Court. Harpies unable to confirm that their father is breathing. And they're telling the fire dispatcher that their father is not breathing.

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RP stated that the father is foaming at the mouth, and they're unable to turn his neck because it's stiff.

0: And for the fire life, it'll be a possible OD. There's someone in the background of the call asking if they should get Narcan.
1: Day 11, we copy. We got Narcan, and day 41, you're going to get that before us, so give us updates when you get there, please.

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1: Go for it.
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0: 4 event 727. Looks like the fire's coming from 8585 Waterman. 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I see white smoke right now.
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0: I got you.

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1: David, there, when you can send it.
0: I copy. The David, if I want it back.

0: Boy 21, Boy 11, to start for a 415 Blue Ravina at Big Valley. The vehicle in front of the RP, the female driver is hitting the juvenile in the front seat. They're on Blue Ravine toward Oak Avenue in a white BMW X5.
1: 31, copy.

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1: Going.
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1: I'm sorry, can you repeat?
2: Can you show the navigators clear from the call on Geneva Point, East Stockton, the homeless camp is clearing out.
1: I copy. 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

0: 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I was two behind Coles.
1: Pop 37, copy Dollar Tree. 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
0: Coles.
1: Sorry, my partner was talking. I copy the Coles.

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boy, 41, boy, 31 to start for a 20,002 just occurred. It was at Prairie City and Iron Point. One of the RPs pulled over into the Safeway parking lot, and the other party then called in and is on Willard by Steve's Pizza.

0: from 11. It looks like it's Geely.
1: Copy. The school appears clear. I'll be en route to the residence address.
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2: Copy. 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I'll check 4-4.
0: I copy. It might not be an actual crash. It's just an iCrash notification. If you can just check the Carl's Jr. area.
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1: Copy. East side 21, can you start A1 for the Jeep in the form? Neighbor.
2: East side 22, can you have A1 enter from the Franklin side?
1: Affirm.

0: 4-1. I'll be out with both parties. I'll be on the Kids Inc. side of Willard.
1: 10-4.
2: David 21, I'll take 735.
1: 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I'm going to David 41 to assist for the BT welfare check at CVS.

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1: 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I'm going to David 41 to assist for the BG welfare check at CVS.

0: before sending in ASO urgent welfare check, Whitelock and Bighorn, for a cat that's laying down in the roadway. Unable to confirm if it was moving. 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
1: Hey, Paul, Tom, John, 017.
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0: Adam 8, Adam 95. If you can search for the suspicious lurk Sam Tomas in Auburn, Sam 6 to copy as well.
1: Adam, you coming?

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0: Gate clear all units from the Lang Avenue address and close out the report.

0: Dean is pending a traffic collision, unknown injuries, Ethan while in Wales, called in by a witness. Nothing from the involved parties yet. Both vehicles are off the roadway. The RP didn't think there were any injuries, but was concerned. And there was a second RP to that, too, that did not witness, just saw the vehicles pulled over, also pending a passive welfare check on a grandmother.
1: 11 on 10-8, no head to the crash.
0: 10-4.

0: Animal Control 13 for the ASO urgent welfare check, Whitelock and Bighorn.
1: Copy.
2: In Rio Cuarto and the Greenbelt by the retirement home is clear. 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
1: I can't, yeah.
0: Copy.
2: For the attempted route.
0: The 1056A, there's juveniles in the residence, a 12-year-old and another younger one. My partner told the juveniles to close the door. Sounds like it's just the three of them in the location.
2: Copy.

0: Sam 6, can you do your best to keep that subject on the line until we get there?
1: Hey, sir, my partner's talking to the children now. It's the RP, and then there's the three juveniles. He is the RP.

Sam's like, my partner's trying to keep him on the phone. He keeps saying he wants to go. He has nothing. He's not really giving us his name. I checked the history. I'm trying to see if I can find who he may be. We had a 273-5 at that location back in August. And the male half was a Simba

0: reported any mention of weapons so far?
1: No mention of weapons. He said he took heart medication. I'm looking at previous calls. There's a male half a Simba that might be associated. This guy's refusing to give his name. There's also a Lavelle associated to that apartment, which I'm pretty sure we have contact with in the past.
0: You can dispatch me to 1056A. My subject's not home.
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0: No injuries, and they've already exchanged info, so forth.
1: 10-4.

0: 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It will not see.
1: Thank you.
2: Residents assume he's left the area, unknown on footer and vehicle.
1: I'm copying.

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2: What's the name of your subject?
1: He wouldn't give it to us. But he should have a black hoodie on, is what he told us.
2: 10-4. Not with the children. They're saying he walked off.

0: for you. Confirmed it's going to be Farissa Simba.
1: I copy Farissa Simba. I'll put him in the call. My partner still has an open line. She can't hear. He's not saying anything, but she can kind of hear vehicles passing occasionally. I'll put him in the call.
0: Copy. Do you still have geolocate for that?
1: I'm sorry, 40, do we have what?
0: Do you still have his ping since he's online?
1: We can update it in our rapid system. Stand by.
2: I'm going 97. Do you have descriptors other than clothing?
1: I have him as a BMA. He's about 6'5", per his KPS, 6'5", 270. Black hair, brown eyes. And I'll run him out in KPS as well. Stand by. He's mapping near 6321 Mariposa.
3: Here today and was acting aggressive, confused, and forgetful, mentioned that she hadn't been feeding her dog.
1: And he just disconnected.
3: Did advise that there's firearms in the residence. That was on a previous call as well. The previous welfare check officers unloaded the firearm and put the bullets in a bag in the closet. And per the previous call, the officer stated the female may be combative with law enforcement due to mental health deteriorating.
4: I'm 6'4". I was talking with the children. I might have missed it. Do you have his last name?
1: His last name is Soshington, like Washington, but with an S. Simba Soshington. 51-year-old BMA, 6'5",
4: 270. Hey, Verm, that's the information I was going to give you.
1: Copy, thank you.
0: Yep. 40, that address should be the North Line, San Juan High, correct?
1: Where he's mapping?
5: The Pond 37 call.
1: And where he's mapping is directly north of a parking lot. Stand by.
6: Which one went so far?
3: Copy, go for
1: it. Copy.
4: I'm 6'4". Children advised he got into an argument with his wife, called all the children downstairs, said he loved them, and he had to leave.
1: I copy.
0: 40, I see him. He's on the east side of Mariposa, just across from the parking lot.
1: I copy. East side of Mariposa, across from the parking lot.
0: Yeah, I'm out with him.
1: I copy. Out with him. Unit 240. Pop 37, channel 2.

0: Which one? I want to call verbal.
1: Go ahead.
0: Last spell, Adam, Union, Robert, Sam, Henry, Adam, Mary. First is Adam, Union, Robert, Ida, Adam, Nora. Dover 7, 19, 13.
1: 10-4. The juvenile is going to be with the RP. She found her a few minutes ago. RP walked by and heard the juvenile screaming, then saw her behind a fence. She appears to be clean. She has a clean diaper. She's not disheveled, but the RP is going to be standing by with her.
2: Four John, boy Robert, 984, Silver Honda sedan with one. All lights.
1: Thank you.

0: Stamp 6, hello, Mariposa.
1: Stamp 6, I copy. And just information, units, we have a priority one welfare at 6413 Tupelo. It's a 2-year-old female juvenile screaming behind the fence at the apartment complex. Heard only at this time.
2: Ninety-six, myself and 64 will break and head to that.
1: Copy.
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Has a rip on file 6/21/24 and a pending master out of Stockton.

0: units en route to the welfare on Tupelo. A male subject just walked up and the juvenile calmed down immediately. The male had two dogs with him. He told the RP that that was his sister's child. He went into the apartment off of Millwood, possibly number 23.
1: Ninety-six. Do you take the truck with him?

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1: Go ahead.
0: Can you change my status out of service for mechanical, please?

0: top 11 vehicle top.
1: Yeah.
0: North on Franklin, you should be. 7 X-ray, 392.
1: Damn. 2.

0: flying Franklin Roswell.
1: I copy. Your plate is clear. Current on the 24 Toyota out of Elk Grove.
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1: Yeah, go ahead.
0: We have Michael's landline. Can we transfer?
1: Hey, from

0: Muito bem, professor. Para lá, né, na calma.
1: Hey, how's it going?
0: It's going to be on the Delta. Place going to be 81806 John 2.
1: Hey, got me. Victor 11 is clear, current on a 2012 Peterbilt out of Carmichael.

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1: 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David 21, clear. 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
0: 9 Lincoln, Lincoln David, 377. 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

0: Boy 21, Boy 41 to start for a panic alarm, 1104 Sutter Street, showing the keypad. The responsible advised everything's okay, but it didn't have proper code.
1: Anyone copy? I can advise.
0: 10-4.
1: David 4-1. David 4-1.

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Go ahead. Are you available for Rania? Afro. Hi, copy. Sending her now.

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0: 9-7, Frank Yellow, 256. Silver Beamer, sedan within a 12 eyes.
1: Can for I copy, it's showing clear and expired 4/28/26/2013 BMW out of North Highlands. Rip on file 7/11/25 and a release out of SAC. 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

0: William 71, can I have a case number?
1: Go ahead.
0: William 71, can I have a case number?
1: Case number is 3624, 3624.
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1: Sorry, this is accident.
0: I copy. Charles 119-2969, left for Rodriguez.

Okay, 512 pending for a reckless. Was last seen 12 ago now at Beatty and Locust for a white Chevy 4-door with plate of 18 Frank Williams 052. Last seen westbound, continue on to EGB. It was speeding past the RP.

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1: 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So green, GMC Sierra with one hole eyes.
0: Can 4, I copy. It's clear and current, 94 GMC out of Elk Grove, west of Trevino.

David 2-1, if I can have you start for the BQ traffic hazard at UGB in Franklin. RP vehicle is stalled on lanes of traffic, blocking the southbound turn lane to eastbound UGB. There'll be in a white Toyota Highlander hybrid.

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1: 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Thank you.
0: Hi, copy. 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
0: I'm beyond Lincoln and Windy Hope on 7 George 33512. 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

0: 204, Parsa.
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0: Hey, Nora, X-ray boy, 301. It's a gray Challenger with one, all of us.
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3: 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Officer Ferguson, rip on file 2226 and heading master of San Antonio.

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0: 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Sending him now.

0: Charles, 23rd Park Mountain.
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0: In front of the P on Lumiere Boss.
1: I copy, go ahead.
0: 8 Victor, Union, Nora, 181 on the mini.
1: Big 2-3, I copy. Clearing expired 12-24-25-04 on the Mini Cooper Fairfield. Has a release out of Vacaville.

0: 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Blossom Rock at Willow Bridge. Three teenagers possibly smoking marijuana.
1: Where do you want to come? Where do you want to come?

See the 21994 to start for a beat 4 suspicious person, 9968 Van Shells Lane. RP is not on scene, stating a male is on scene checking his backyard gate, was last seen 5 ago. It'll be a light-skinned HMA, wearing a backwards hat, a light shirt and blue jeans. No weapons were seen, I believe these 20s to 30s. RP was watching through his camera. RP's daughter's left for the store and has not returned yet. Last seen walking westbound towards Ocean Lane.

in his backyard gate was last seen 5 ago. It'll be a light-skinned Asian May wearing a backwards hat, a light shirt, and blue jeans. No weapons were seen. I believe these 20s to 30s. RP was watching through his camera. RP's daughter's left for the store and has not returned yet. Last seen walking westbound towards Ocean Lane.

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0: Levian and Bighorn.
1: I copy you.
0: 6 Paul, Tom Charles, 484.
1: I copy. It's clear and current, 2011 Ford out of stack. Has showing on a leased vehicle as well at a Santa Rosa.

And for units en route to the residence, Los Angeles, for the suspicious person, RP advised his daughter was calling him. He hung up to advise her to not go back home. She will be driving a white Toyota Tacoma.

0: David, 2141 in Cannon 4, actually need a preempt. 2B2 robbery just occurred at Ross, Deep Brazil in Laguna. It was an attempt 211. A customer tried to rip the employee's chain off of her and chased her through the store. No weapons involved. Subject will be a BMA in their early 20s. He ran towards Ulta.
1: Real time, we copy DFRs en route.
0: I copy.
2: Cannon 4, can you check for air? Probably associated to the apartments to the west.
0: Copy.
3: It's clear current. 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
4: Copy. Can you have that vehicle to my call, and can I request an 1185 and let them know they're going to need a flatbed because this thing's wrecked?
0: 10-4. No vehicle associated. No weapons.
5: Area.
0: I got you. Negative air.

0: Driver 25, or correction, Traffic 23, what color pants was he wearing? I might have a possible in front of quick flag.
1: Updated description will be a gray sweatshirt, black sweats, and white shoes. RP also advised he was wearing a COVID mask, blue in color.
0: I copy, so that's not going to be a matchup for the quick flag.
1: I copy.

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RP advised the subject went behind the register and grabbed the employee's chain and chased her around and then left. The employee is declining medical aid.

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0: Thanks, Abby.
1: 41 from Camp 4, if you want, go towards the...

0: B5 call pending for a robbery alarm at Chick-fil-A, 8430 Vaughn Road.
1: Yeah, 51, I'll take it.
0: I copy. I'll get to additional.
1: I can advise once I'm on scene.
0: Traffic collision, unknown on injuries, Iron Point and Palladio Parkway. Nobody involved has called. It's just passerbys and witnesses. Two vehicles pulling into the KFC parking lot. White Tesla, dark SUV.
2: Going for the one I copy. I'll be en route.
0: Stepford.
1: There you go. Go for you, Jill.
0: Stepford.
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0: K94 from David Urbana. I'm at Bruce Lushot and where do you need me to go?
1: Go to DeLuso and Bruceville. That way you keep eyes on the south side of the park and north side of the Bella Vista apartments.
2: 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I'll be right there.
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1: Are you guys able to check traffic cams? 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

0: Real Fan from Cal 4. 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Just in case he made it all the way north this way.
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1: Got it, I'm going to call you.
2: 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It's 9 Robert Mary Paul 603.
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4: 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No property loss. Description and direction of travel. It's all going to be the same from the cat notes.
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1: Main copy, if you see it.
2: 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Looks like he was wearing his hood up.
1: Copy. 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
1: Yeah, so it's going to give more info. We could just break it down for now and just stay in the area.
0: Okay.
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0: Hey, it's Nicole Benning for an unknown injury PC at Laguna in Franklin. We're sending an info to the RP. He saw a scene and his wife called him.
1: This wife is from your rep.
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2: Copy the plate for the collision.
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1: I got it. Boy 11, Boy 21, 459, audible at Lake Point Apartments, 7550, Folsom Auburn, apartment 507, front door, interior motion.
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0: for that unknown injury, TC, we're landlined with the involved party. And the plate for the first vehicle is showing clear and current 26 Toyota at Velcro.
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0: 4, Frank, 307 to an RV.
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0: Top 37, that is. They're expired March 26, pending master on the 99th Ford out of Roseville, last of Roach.
1: ESO 22 for that collision. RP is advising the other party does not speak English, and she is too nervous to move her vehicle off the roadway, although she has moved his vehicle off the roadway.
2: 22, I copy. Do we know what direction they are?
1: For real time, they will be in the eastbound turn lane, just south of Laguna.
3: Top 5-1, I think it's northbound Franklin in the westbound turn lane.
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3: 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I'm going to flip around.

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0: 96 and 40 for the 245 on Cork Oaks. It's 8,000 Cork Oaks. It's a female outside of the location beating up a male, hitting him with a stick. RP's watching from across the street.
1: Since I got.
0: And she's no longer hitting at her on the ground. Now they're both up yelling at each other. Sam 6 to copy.
1: Sam 6 to copy.
2: Fort Henry have reduced my response, but I'm offering an angle.
0: I copy. The female has an orange tank top. She got back in a vehicle. It's either a white or silver truck. She's leaving towards the elementary school.

0: KO4, 792. All advise due to a time delay.
1: I copy, thank you.
2: Antelope, off of Rosswood.
3: We're asking now. It's a white or silver truck.
2: Okay, this looks like a Toyota Tacoma or Tundra four-door.
3: Copy. RP thinks it's a newer truck.
4: We're going to be moving the vehicle to Walgreens parking lot.
2: Copy. The truck I had just got onto I-80 westbound from Antelope.
3: Copy.

0: 40. 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It sounds like she's the driver of that truck.
1: Copy.
2: Just having a little bit of a language barrier.
0: Hi, copy.
3: Forty Arctic. It looks like it's going to be a four-door Dodge Dakota.
1: Got it. 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I haven't seen it yet.

0: Papa, do you have anybody that speaks Mandarin?
1: Is there a unit that speaks Mandarin?
0: Negative.
1: I copy. I copy.

0: Dispatcher, can you copy a possible plate for that truck?
1: Hey, Phil, go ahead.
0: The plat, correction, the truck I located, 14674 Stanley 2.
1: Copy that, comes back, clear expired, August 25, release of liability out of Lincoln to a last estate part. David 41 is my only available. I need you to start for a beat 5, hit and run at 3rd Avenue and EGB. A vehicle hit a juvenile and left. It'll be a white pickup. We're still landline getting further. CSO21, I copy you attached.
2: Real time, we copy. DFR's en route.
1: I copy.
3: 41, do we have any other people on the juvenile?
1: Negative, RP advised her phone was at 1% and died while landline. We need to attempt to call back and it goes straight to voicemail. And the RP also advised it goes to Joseph Kurt.
4: Traffic 23, any update on injuries?
1: Negative, we can't call back the RP. It goes straight to voicemail, it died.

0: David Booker, how many units are with 4-1?
1: Currently in that area, I only have David 4-1 and CSO 2-1.
2: David 4-1, no sign of distress. Everyone's looking like there's juveniles around riding bikes, but I still need to go.
0: Day 41, you're really unreadable. Can you go again?
2: Still UTO at this moment. No signs of distress. Everyone's acting normal around. There's a bunch of juveniles walking around.
0: I copy. Are you saying no CPR in progress?
2: UTL. I'm not able to locate any juvenile at this time or any one that's hit or in distress.
0: I copy. Thanks.
3: David 4-1 from David 5-1.
2: Go ahead.
3: If you look at the map, it looks like they're mapping in like an alleyway off of 3rd Avenue, if you could check that.

0: David 41 and CSO 21. Be advised, we're getting a call advising that the juvenile is inside Dream Girls. Copy.
1: Traffic 23, what's the address for that?
0: I'm asking. I have 49 of them. Thank you.

0: 41, staff is advising that the juvenile will home at this time. We're trying to find out information regarding where they are.
1: Copy.

0: real-time from San Pedro. Do we have any traffic cameras in the area with a cop collision?
1: Hey, firm, we're checking now.
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1: Go ahead.
0: The employees here are saying that the two males took her home. I'm going to go try to contact the males across the street.
1: I copy. David, 4-1 update. Go ahead. But suspect, license plate information. Plate is 4844-2-David-2. It's like a white Dodge Ram.

0: And the plate for that suspect vehicle comes back clear and current. 2016 Ram comes back to left of Callahan out of Elk Grove off Adobe Valley.
1: David, 4-1, suspect vehicle is last seen going westbound on ETV from Dream Girls.
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2: 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She went home.
0: Go for

0: And Sam, so it's possible based on direction of travel that vehicle's heading home. Let's say a couple of units to go by their address off Casper.
1: Okay, everyone, a witness over here is advising that the victim jumped out of the bike, didn't notice any injuries on her, didn't complain of any pain, that she was just very shaken up. So at this time, we're unaware of that because we don't have the victim here.
0: Traffic 23. I have an address for a child.
2: Go ahead with it.
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1: The suspect stopped, talked to the child, gave her $50, and did not provide information at this time, so it'll just be a hit and run. 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
5: Sam Phillips from David 31. 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
0: Hey, can you come across the street? I might have video of the crash.

0: pop 31. I'll start towards 800.
1: All right, copy. We'll get you an additional.
2: Pop 4, 3, 7.
1: All right, copy. Thank you.

0: Cecil 22, can you put me back on 737?
1: David 41 to David 51. Any update on injuries for the victim?
2: I believe I voiced no injuries.

0: Me encanta.
1: Whether myself is 12 or attempting contact.
0: Copy that.
1: Everyone, do we know where the damage would be, where you made contact with the bike?
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0: Hey, copy.
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1: I copy you. That's going to be right off of Manzanita and Coyle. If you take Coyle all the way down, southbound Manzanita, it's right there.

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Boy 31 and 41 to start. For a possible alarm call, 198 Big Valley Road. Some type of alarm sounding, unknown if bird or fire alarm, and a dog barking inside. We do have some possible phone numbers for the homeowner in the call.

0: Nora 402, can you create a call for me? It's going to be code enforcement follow-up. I have an address when you're ready.
1: Affirm, are you on that call now?
0: Negative.
1: Happy, go ahead with the address.
0: 5661 Girard Way, en route.

And the unit's back PSO 21. It'll be for a B3TC with fire and CHP responding for jurisdiction at Calvine and Vintage Park. Looks like it was called over by CHP. It'll be for a complaint of pain only.

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0: Can you show officers at 8205 Tan Oak Way for an address verification?

pending a beat 4 juvenile 415. Correction, beat 5 juvenile 415 at the Taco Bell, 8750 Elk Grove Boulevard. RP is reporting approximately 30 juveniles and 415 inside the store.

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0: The front door's propped open with the deadbolt. Made announcements. Nobody appears to be inside.
1: Copy. You have two approaching.
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3: 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She's okay. 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
0: Edward 244-4878, Lester Sanchez.
1: 10-4. I copy. Please turn on returns.
0: But
1: Lester Sanchez is known clear valid.
0: Copy, 10-6 on the safe.
1: So far.

0: traffic 23. Can you start an owner request, tow for the caddy?
1: I copy. David 41, I have an open door. I'll wait for Canada to get here to clear. I copy.
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0: 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Okay, from your case number is 6803-6803.
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Boy 41, Boy 31, the cert for 242 just occurred, 110 to Sarahway. The juvenile that was screaming and running outside by the location looked 6 to 7 years old and seemed panicked. The RP asked her what happened. She said her dad threw her out of the vehicle. And just further, the dad came outside, then hit the RP on her cheek and threw the child in the vehicle. They left in a white Toyota Sienna 8 Union Mary William 839 on Riley, unknown DOT from there.

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1: Morning, Captain.

32, possible match for the RO of the vehicle on a Michael Leonard. There is some DV history with him as the aggressor. That's in 2021. And some 415 history last month in which he was in a verbal 415 with the other party over a rock chip on a vehicle.

0: 764. When you have one available, start a second highway.
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2: David 31, units back on a beat 3 loitering disturbance at the Coles EGF and Calvine for a homeless subject camped out behind the store.
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2: 10-4. The McDonald's, Emerald Oak, and EGF. It sounds like the same subject from Taco Bell has migrated next door.

2, South Toronto. I can take 813. Two 21 Star is landing on the 911. Can you confirm the event number you're requesting? I can take 813. I copy. David 31, do you copy your call?

you know, the information on a reckless driver. Whales at Fargo, last seen on whales toward Natoma 4 ago now. It's for an iridescent jaguar. It's got a wrap that has gold, purple, and pink in it with a loud exhaust, a large black bumper, and rear wing. Ongoing issue with this vehicle revving its engine, and the RP believes the exhaust is illegal. Again, it was whales in Fargo, last seen on whales toward Natoma 4 ago.

0: You know, just an update on the Reckless. RP called back. The vehicle is now Wales towards Fargo. I believe they live on Fargo. False and clear.
1: RP, mindful of health solutions, that one of their patients is going through a manic episode. Wife is on scene and concerned for her safety.

0: I'd be out of 40 for the level 54.
1: Have a copy. 40 copy.
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1: Okay,
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0: 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Do you know what type of vehicle he is in?
1: We're asking. And correction, it's going to be him in a gray Kia 9 X-ray Union W166. He's trailing her in the vehicle. She is on foot.

0: In my call, I'll be at Marengo Ranch with a student experiencing a medical issue. 911 has been advising him out.
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0: Copy.

0: needed to be advised medics are responding to Moringa Ranch. It sounds like the male left. We're going to try to get DOT.
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0: He advised A firm.

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1: 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She doesn't know the VOT from the call location.

0: Sounds like the male half is at 9814 Gavrate Way. He's currently landline with another call taker.
1: Do you want to copy? 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
0: I copy.
2: David 41, I'm going to be meeting with female. Can we get an update on her current location?

0: 441 Sash Echo.
1: We're code for this address. This is not a good address for him. I'll get you another address here in a second.
0: 10-4.

0: down for. Do we have a description of what the male's wearing today?
1: She advised unknown clothing.
2: Looks like his new address is going to be 4004 Copperwood Way, and we'll be around there.

0: out of the hold of the female twice. She is being uncooperative. She's continuing to hang up on me. It's not giving me her current location, but I'm going to continue to check the area. I copy.
1: Still 10-12.
0: Go right ahead.
2: CFR's on scene. The Kia's going to be parked in the driveway of the Gavarate address. It appears unoccupied.
0: Copy.
2: In real time to the units on scene, do you guys want us to maintain visual of the Kia or find the female half?
3: 8-11.
0: Go right ahead.
3: Hey, can we run the male half of firearms?
0: I copy. Can someone advise VFR if they should keep eyes on the vehicle or find the female?
3: Keep eyes on the vehicle and anywhere near the vehicle in case the male comes back out.
2: We copy. He just came back out. It's going to be a VMA, dreads, white shirt, and dark blue shorts.
3: Nine, four, George, yellow, 499.

0: 40, it returns clear. It is current registration to a 1980. It looks like it's a motorhome. Address is 595 DeVecchio Apartment 253.
1: Copy.
2: And David 11, he's clear AFS.
1: Yeah, Kilo 4, we got eyes on the vehicle. We're going to attempt to stop right now. Realtor and Navarte.
2: I copy. Here's for you.
3: Number 1, I'm with them. If you can continue to try contacting the RP, please. Not able to find her or get a hold of her at this time.
2: I copy.
1: Looks like you're in Rumbiola Court.

0: Yeah, if we're going to clear the car.
1: I copy. In front of 391 Seaton Drive. Sounds like an argument between a male and a female. We could only hear the male saying something like, I didn't do anything to you. You can go with her or me. And the line disconnected. Only one unit available.

0: Dave, that is Eagle again with the female descriptors.
1: She didn't provide one. Can four last 406030603.
0: Copy to match.
1: Copy. And Data 11, sorry, Club Chase, did you have further?
0: Yeah, there's a BFA walking northbound Bruceville from Toronto. She's wearing a red bandana on her head, white t-shirt, jean shorts with high cut socks. Bay 41, can you try calling her again? See if she'll set her phone.
1: Bay 41, copy. I thought I'd seen her. I went out and spoke with her. She was adamant it was not her. She didn't seem like she was in distress, but she might have been playing it off very well. But she said she wasn't the one that called, and she had no idea what I was talking about. So I'll give her a call again. For 15. It was just that short open line between the male and female, possibly between a father and a mother in an argument with an adult male named son. I'll copy her.

0: 04.
1: Go ahead.
0: Can you email us a picture of the female, please? GPS is not working.
1: 10-4-1 to David 11. I'm giving her a call right now. Copy.

0: 3341. Do you have a name of the female? Maybe we can run her and get a cow photo of her and see if that may be her.
1: She didn't provide one, but we found a possible matching KPF based on the phone number. We're sending a cow photo. And correction, it's an ID card. Correction of that, it's an ID card only. Well,
2: female just walked into a Rhino chiropractic. We're going to go in and try to make contact with her.
1: I copy, and we'll send the extra photos that we have for a possible mess. I'm sending a V5 incomplete, possible 242 just occurred at Emerald Vista Apartments. RP is advising a juvenile 415 and her cousin possibly got jumped.

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1: I copy for the possibly injured cat in the box at Old Town Guard Department on EGB.

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0: David 11, we can try. She's inside the chiropractor and she went to a restroom. We contacted her, but she's adamant that it's not her.
1: Copy.
2: Plot 42. And this female has no injuries and doesn't want to be contacted by the police. I'm very confident in just leaving her alone.
1: Main copy.

0: Abortion in 1-2-20. Go ahead with first. 7 William Edward Mary 648, white Toyota. And Fargo, have the next. 7 Victor 39226, silver Tacoma.
1: And for the first fiscal occurrence to the subject Chris at that address that we have history with.
0: Dustin.
1: The second is to a first of Dustin at 393 scene.
0: Seven, you're free for a phone call.
2: Hey, firm. Traffic 23.
0: Go ahead.
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0: Hi, copy.
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0: 84831.
1: I copy you 2 and all 415. It's possibly related to the 242 report at Emerald Vista. The advice started at McDonald's.

0: 7462.
1: Hi, copy. Be advised, we have priority 2 well check and the domestic verbal pending.
2: Cancel those calls. Should be dispatchers.

10-3-4-2 with a Univac on the B3 domestic possible 5150 675 Shasta Lily Drive. The subject in manic episode, his wife called for mental health services, was fearful about calling police advising he might hurt her if he finds out she did.

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So report, control me en route. 10-4.

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2: 3805 2 Henry 1 Black Dodge.
1: And then left. 2 Associate 2 a red Jeep Grand Cherokee, 4 X-ray Robert Edwards 667. She was brought in on a 5150. And is a NPA known to hang out local parks. Full sprinkler.

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1: Hey, from go ahead.
0: Hey, Georgia, Illinois, 274. 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
1: Copy, go.
0: 9, William Paul, Charles, 423.

10-4-2, first one is clear current 2018 Toyota registered to the last of Emke out of Ocampo. The second one is showing clear current 2016 Nissan registered to the last of Barron out of Elk Grove.

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0: Folsom Boulevard and Glen on 6 X-ray John Williams 365, the silver 4.
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Henry 23, Henry 42 to back on a V2. It came in as a suspicious search, about 30 old now. It'll be an area check for a subject associated to a white Ford F-150, 67571 William 1. Sounds like he was still sitting, but RP found him odd and would like contact at their door.

Henry 3132 on the B3 loitering disturbance at Cole Calvine at EGF. 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
0: 5X-ray Henry Adam, 043, on a white light. Excuse me, Lincoln.
1: I copy showing clear current 06 Lincoln, registered to loss of Sharma out of West Point.
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0: Adam 40, you clear for a 1021 from one of the parents of the juveniles at Starbucks?
1: Yeah, I'll work, please.
0: Copy.
2: Jesus, can you put me back on my previous?

Henry 6 Levine is back on the B2 verbal 415. It'll be a juvenile disturbance at the Taco Bell Laguna Park at Laguna for about 40 juveniles. Sounds like they're scattering now, but multiple RPs. 12 I copy that you attached.

10 Henry 12 Henry 6. The involved subject is going to be a black female, 15 years old, messy bun, last seen wearing brown pants. She fled into the business after they broke up the 415. We're still trying to determine a description of the second involved.

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0: 9 yellow, Union Edward, 145, on a blue Hyundai.
1: Traffic 35 is showing clear and current on a 2013 Hyundai registered to the last of Palm of Aragon, out of spec.

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0: 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California Vintage Park.
1: Have a go.
0: 9 William Paul John 247. It's a black Toyota with one. No readback.
1: I copy.

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0: 9 Nora, Robert George, 842.
1: Shows clear current 25 Honda Utility registered to loss of Sumabat or Escovedo out of Elk Grove.
0: Harry 5-1, track stop.
1: Go ahead.
0: Mick Fetridge and Alyssa.
1: Coming up.
0: 7 Adam Henry Union, 195 on a gray Ram.
1: Vehicle shows clear and expired as of 8/16. This year on an 07 Dodge registered to Austin Hopkins out of SAC with a RIP 8/17 of 26.
0: Henry 31, Crystal.
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0: The landing at College Square Apartments.
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0: 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Adam 8.
4: Adam 8, we're for.
0: I copy. Just confirming you're still on that call in the lobby. The follow up.
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0: Copy.
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0: CSO 865 will be the same TC as the one from earlier, and they're out for the side dot hazard.
1: Hi, Copy.

0: Same 12, Arctic. Am I clear to hop this that BOL vehicle from SSO?
1: Never mind, let me take a look.
2: Gathered.
3: Can I three, go ahead.
2: Regarding that fellow, is he just wanted for 211, or is that vehicle 10-8 as well?
3: Looks like it's not 10-8. It looks like it's just 211.
4: Henry, 21, 23, or 41, we have mom calling in. Are any of you clear for a transfer of her?
1: Okay, well, you can transfer to mom.

3251 Henry 6. High copy, all attached. Just for other cars, suspects are going to be 2 to 3 black male J's, 15, all wearing black sweatshirt, black pants with light blue COVID face mask. They tried to chain snatch the RP. The victim ran off. 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

0: Roger, 23 car stop. EGS and Bond.
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0: 9 and 13 Frank. 8251 Alley.
1: Okay. License back there, current 23 Audi 4-door out of Elk Grove.
0: And 23, we're going to be flying at 76.

Santa Rita 31 update. Good 211. Suspect description in the call is accurate. Additionally, they were wearing black Air Force Ones. Two male suspects, and then victims also advising they were clutching as if they had a firearm. No firearm seen.

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1: 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I'm not at my desk.
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0: Area 51, the victim said he last saw the subjects going into the Geneva Point Apartments, so I'll be checking that.
1: You can close it if you took off. Thank you.
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0: Is KPS down for you guys?
1: Negative.
0: I'm going to keep going back in, Phil.
1: Travis.

0: you know, the formation on a reckless driver. It'll be eastbound Iron Point from Prairie City on a white Honda Pilot with a bike rack. It's been swerving since about Folsom Boulevard. The RP was a couple cars behind. The driver was looking down, couldn't tell if impaired or distracted. The bike rack is covering the license plate. Folsom and clear.
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1: For info, the cameras at Dale's Park captured a pretty large group of juveniles traveling westbound through the park at 15:50 hours. Looks like they were coming from the Geneva apartments, and then I can't tell where they go after that.
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1: Henry 3-1 from Pop 3-1. 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
2: Great, thank you. Log me off.
3: Affirm,
4: good night. Gray stripes.
1: I just saw someone all black. There was, like, maybe a 1-inch stripe on the bicep area. That was it.

Henry 23 in the Interback for a traffic hazard at the Bel Air at Franklin and Laguna. It's going to be several juveniles riding recklessly in the parking lot on their bicycles.

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1: 46, I affirm. And to be advised, possible DUI in the area of eastbound Auburn from Greenback. The black Toyota SUV plate 7 King William Adam 885. It was swerving, almost TC'd, incident 155.

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EGS and Bond at the Silver Lexus. ES 351, no plates.

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1: It was just for info.
0: Copy, can you get me on 824?
1: My copy for the report.
0: Henry 6132. How's the ETL? I just cleared, but do you have anywhere to canvas?
2: I guess not at this point, thank you, though.
0: Copy.

0: 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I have two plates for you.
1: Okay.
0: Six David, Robert King, 986. Break.
1: Go ahead.
0: Nine Tom, William, William, 935.
1: First one is clear current 08 Lexus, four door red attack. Second one is clear current 08 Lexus, four door alpha red attack.
2: But I believe it's stopped there actively.
3: Copy, yeah, it looks like we just got an RP about it too.
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3: Boy 3, can you start towards the 7-Eleven, Greenback, Auburn?

0: Boy 33, are you able to divert and assist Boy 3 with that DUI?
1: Sure. 20, you can show me 10-8. Send where needed.
0: 29, copy. If you could assist Boy 3 with the possible DUI at the 7-Eleven Greenback, Auburn. And Boy 33, I'll put you back on your follow-up.

0: Is that perfect?
1: Go ahead.
0: The TC is caught on camera. However, the vehicle was damaged prior to entering our city for flock cameras.
1: 10-4.

0: 33, confirming the 1028. 7 King, William Adam, 885 Toyota.
1: Affirm. 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
0: Afer.
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1: 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She's walking out now.
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0: 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Sheldon, I need you.
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0: 8-0, Edward Falls, 530 on a BMW.
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0: Henry 5-1 and units to back for an assault with a vehicle occurred at 8800 Heather Mistway intentionally. A male hit the RP with his vehicle and pinned him.
1: Traffic lights are back. What are you going on right now?
0: Perfect. Males in a silver light gold Mercedes, C230. It's going to be a plate similar to Nora Edward X-ray boy, 524. Driver's going to be a white male adult, 50 to 60s, 5'9", with a blue t-shirt, possibly. He's the solo occupant.
2: Real time, we copy. DFR's en route.
0: Sure.
1: Travis 23 is a cornerstone team.
0: We're trying to confirm. Murphy's advising a flood. We're trying to get directions.

0: Epic 23, what's the plate?
1: You gave a similar to of Nora Edward X-ray Boy 524. I'm assuming the first is going to be a numeric.
0: I got a vehicle matching. I'm not unsure if it's occupied. 8891 Mandalay Way.
1: Copy, what's the plate on the one that you have?
0: 9 Edward X-ray Boy 524.
1: Alright, copy, that's probably going to be it.

0: 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Approaching me.
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2: 5-1-3-3-1, hold paper for me.